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1: Fold my case and said, and she said, bag is not a fallen. You're giving an angel's gun, and then you're suffering inside my blame. Full of in my heart, taking sauce.

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Why me? Why?

0: 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Αλλά και μεγάλες επιτυχίες του σήμερα. 98,4 Velvet.
1: I've heard people say that too much of anything is not good for you, baby. But I don't know about that. There's many times that we've loved and we've shared love and made love. It doesn't seem to me like it's enough. It's just not enough, baby.